0: 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Birchtree Fortified Twin Pack. 750 ra ang SRP kada baso. 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
7: The Parents and Teachers Association, PTA presidents of the elementary and secondary schools in the respective barangays as ex officio members of their Committee on Education. 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
8: Councilor Jing Daba, you're recognized.
9: Good afternoon, Madam Chair. 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
8: Moreno man ang gingalan sa imo.
9: Amazing. Yeah. Move to approve proposed resolution number 2026-324.
8: In a second. Objection?
6: Ang mga pamahayag dila ni Majority Floor Leader Edgar Cabanlas, kagawad Moreno Jing Daba ug Vice Mayor Jocelyn Bebot Rodriguez samtang sa maong hisgutanan na mibutyag si kagawad Roger Abaday nga dili angay nga mapart kabahin sa ex officio member sa Barangay Education Committee ang mga PTA president tungod sa adunay ginasunod nga mga local code sa mga pamalaod. 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
10: Now who are the ex-officio members in the Philippines? Under the local code, the composition of the sangguniang barangay is strictly defined by law. There are only two specific roles that serve as an ex-officio member. The ISCIP chairperson represents the youth and the president of the Lupon Tagapamayapa, usually the punong barangay is the head. Unlike the sangguniang bayan, or the municipal or sangguniang panglalawigan, the provincial level, where the president of the Liga of the Barangay or ISCIP Federation site is an ex-officio member. There is no legal provision for a PTA president to hold a seat or a vote in the Barangay Council. So the Committee on Education, while the PTA president is not a member of the council itself, they can still play a significant role by appointing membership or the PTA president to be a community representative or consultant or in committee education. In the Barangay School Board, under the certain local ordinance, the PTA president is open member of the local school board, but this is a separate body from the Sangguniang Barangay.
9: During the Education Committee meeting, Madam Chair, we have invited different government agencies like the Department of Education and DILG, both offices including the city legal and offices within the city government. We are all supportive to this proposal since this will foster better coordination and communication between schools and barangay governments to enable to respond support for educational needs such as learning material, safety and student welfare, Madam Chair. So,
6: ang pamahayag ni kagawad Roger Abaday ug ni Chairman sa Committee on Education kagawad Moreno Jing Daba, balita gikan sa konseho. 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